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0: 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Give me all your money.
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Radio Skonto lieliskas melodijas vienā laidā. I know you moved on to someone new. 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

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And every once in a while, I start texting, write a paragraph, but then I delete the message. 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I could cry you a river, get you baptized. 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
1: I'll tell you what I think. I think she's a cow. 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Let's go for a drink.